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1: I'm 244 Alpha responding. Over.
0: Responding, Mount Morris 51 are also going to respond. We have page Blythe, Queensland Ambulance. Queensland Police have been advised. Over.
1: Thank you.

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1: 44 Alpha.
0: So I'm confirming 000, I called July should start it.
1: 4 Alpha, say again, over.
0: Confirming number of 000 calls and evacuation status, over.
1: 000 call, doesn't appear that any occupants are in the vehicle, in the residence, over.
0: Thank you.

0: I'm 250 Victor, finding Guinea Securitization 44, over.
1: 50 Victor, responding, securing 44, 10-10.

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1: Viacom 243 Alpha, over.
0: Viacom 243 Alpha, responding crew of 1 and 2, acting Captain Richardson, over.
1: Alpha, responding crew of 1 and 2, acting Captain Richardson, 1012.

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0: Have we had any additional 000 calls for this incident, over?
1: It's a negative. C43 Alpha, did you receive last?
0: Firecom 243 Alpha, that's acknowledged, over.
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0: 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This is Mount Morris 51. Over.
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0: Rockhampton, Mount Morris 51 is responding to 16 Geno Court, crew of 1 and 1, officer in charge, Thorogood. Over.
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2: Mike issuing BA-1, make an entry on the Delta side. Incident will now be known as Juno Control. Hit the controller. As a Corrie. Control vehicle 244 Alpha, fire ground 201. Power's been isolated. Corrie and Ergon.
1: Icon Rockhampton 244 Alpha, smoke issuing BAT, making entry Delta side Juno. This incident will now be known as Juno Control, incident controller Corrie. 244 Alpha control vehicle, fire ground 201, power isolated, priority on Ergon 1021.

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0: 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This is Mount Morris 51. 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
0: FICOM, situation, fires out. Mission is to ventilate structure. Crew's conducting positive pressure ventilation. Over.
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0: Juno Control, VOT1, exit thruster. Going through decon and rehabilitation in QAS. Over.
1: Alpha, BA Team 1 has exited structure, going through decon, fatal aft, over.
0: Viacom Juno Control, BA Team 1 in the hands of Queensland Ambulance, over.
1: B44 Alpha, BA Team 1 is in the hands of Queensland Ambulance, 1031.
2: Camden, this is Mount Morris 51, over.
1: Viacom, Mount Morris 51, over.
2: Number Camden, Mount Morris 51, we're no longer required, we're code 4, over.
1: Mount Morris 51, no longer required, code 4, 1031.
2: Mount Camden, 237 Alpha.
1: Viacom, 237 Alpha, over.
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1: Flight Com Mount Morris 51, over.
0: Rockhampton, Mount Morris 51 is code 5, over.
1: Mount Morris 51, code 5, 10 months. Correction, 1039.

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0: 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Investigations conducted. 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
1: 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I got cruise conducting atmospheric monitoring. 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
0: 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Over, I'll do G.
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0: Control closing down, back to 244 Alpha. Investigation complete. Details taken. QPS, Queensland Ambulance, and Ergon have all left scene. Wet code 7, PPE. Over.
1: 244 Alpha, control closing down, back to 244 Alpha, investigation complete, details taken, Queensland Police, Queensland Ambulance and Ergon have left scene, your code 7 for PPE, 1117.
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2: 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We're marked fuel, over.
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0: Yes, ICOM Rockhampton 2685 Alpha. This alarm was Zone 1, Line 1, Detector 33 in the female toilet. Crews investigated and was set off via a grinder. 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
0: This alarm has not loaded and the panel has been reset. 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
0: 41 is responding to the smouldering log at 8 Aquarius Avenue, River Ranch. A crew of one, Collings, at the moment.
1: Calliope 41, responding crew of one, ONC Collings. That's all received. Calliope 41, just in case you haven't been advised, we do not have any active permit in this location. Over.
0: Copy that, received. I'll make a few inquiries if I find the property owner. Over.
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0: I'll give you a quick report now on this, this situation. There's about 30 metres square of smouldering, short undergrowth. Not a lot of active flying. There are smouldering logs within the black. I'll go around and make sure those are all out and everything's safe, and I'll give you a tip that over.
1: Bobby 41, you have about 30 square metres of smouldering short undergrowth, not a lot of active flames, smouldering logs all within the black. You'll go around and make sure they are safe. Direct follow 1224.

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0: All the active flame is out now, around the perimeter. Still some large burning logs within the black. A neighbour's going to bring some water, a water tanker over here, so that if I need, got it. He said the property owner is on his way from work. So I'll wait here until he comes at least, but I'll keep in touch, over.
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1: Viacom, Stanwell 51, over.
0: Stanwell 51, code 2, we have a grass fire moving away from a house. It's approximately 50 metres long. We will start fighting it on the,
1: Stanwell 51, code 2, grass fire moving away from the house, approximately 50 metres long and starting to fight fire, 1417.
0: Viacom, Rockhampton, Stanwell 51, further to that, we will be on fire ground 201.
1: Stanwell 51, fire ground 201, 1418.

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0: 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And just spoke to the landholder.
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0: 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Can you please pass incident details again?
1: 212 Alpha, 212 Kilo responding, 212 Alpha, 212 Kilo. You're responding to a truck and car RTC intersection of Hine Street and Nebo Road, Mackay. Job came through from Queensland Police. Nil entrapment, unknown load on the truck. Informers witnessed a traffic accident at this incident location. Appears road is blocked, fluid leaking from vehicle, no sign of smoke. Female in late 20s, very distressed but out of vehicle. Nil visible injuries. Police are en route. Ambulance been notified, over.
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1: Possible traffic infringement, Fitzroy, Balzay, over, 1620.

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0: Now we've got a control burn here. We have got a permit in there for the fire brigade for that, for our station as such. We're just doing a little control burn outside. I believe you have got a permit there for us.
1: Bouldercombe 52, that's affirmative. We had Bouldercombe 51 attached to this incident, just confirming that it is 52 attending, over.
0: I apologise, it is 51.
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0: Viacom Alpha, have Walkinson Auxiliary sent a incident, over.
1: Viacom 212 Alpha, requesting if Walkinson Auxiliary's paged. That's a negative at this stage, over.
0: Alpha, that's acknowledged, over.
1: 212 Alpha acknowledged, 1735.

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0: 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That's affirmative. QPS have just arrived on scene. Firecom has requested an update from them. Over.
1: 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Over.
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0: 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Two Code 9 Alpha is not being transported to Mackay Base Hospital. We've left this in the hands of QPF. With the Code 4, over.
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0: Alpha, have you turn out to a single vehicle RTC, report of a female trapped. 226 Alpha are responding, we're also responding 212 Kilo. That's 799, 799 Serena Homebush Road in Serena, over. Alpha received and responding 1825. ICOM 226 Alpha, did you copy update over?
2: Again, 226 Alpha received update to Neil and Travis to entrapment, over.
0: 226 Alpha, you received last. Update came from QPF who are on scene, over.
2: Again, 226 Alpha, that's all received, over.
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0: 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Sunnyside Road, Ambush Road, over.
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0: 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Mike, on my response, go ahead, over. 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
1: 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Crews are investigating, sir.
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0: 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Security have been notified, no sign of smoke or fire, unknown reason for activation. Have also notified security of numerous faults on alarm panel to get reinstated by a technician. 212 Alpha is code 12, over.
1: 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You also notified security of numerous faults on the panel. 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

0: 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Viacom, 234 Alpha. Viacom, we have a security alarm activated due to police entering building. Multiple other alarms activating. Crews investigating, over.
1: 234 Alpha, security alarm activated due to police entering the building. Multiple other alarms activating. Crew investigating 2343.

0: Viacom Rockhampton, 234 Alpha, over. Viacom, 234 Alpha, over. Viacom, alarm activated, zone 2. Sorry, several alarms activated, zone 2. Crews still investigating, over.
1: Alpha, several alarms activated in zone 2, crew investigating 2345.

0: ICOM, P34 Alpha, further to last. Queensland Police have secured the area. Still looking for intruders, over.
1: P34 Alpha, further to last. Police have secured area. Looking for intruders, train 345.
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0: Qualcomm, nine active alarms in the shop front due to police entering shop after intruders, which have set off the smoke machine alarms around the smoke machines. Have a management on scene. Stop for this call, over.
1: 234 Alpha, nine active alarms in the shop front due to police entering shop after intruders, which have set off smoke machine alarms. Management on scene. 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
0: Ficom, we are just waiting for the manager to arrive, which should be in about approximately 30 minutes' time. We're just trying to pressurise the building with a PPP fan to remove smoke from buildings so we can reset the alarm. We are available if required, but delay is probably approximately 30 minutes at this stage, over.
1: We're waiting for management to arrive, should be in 30 minutes time, trying to pressurise building with PPV fan to remove smoke from building. The alarm can be reset, available if required. Delay 30 minutes, 23.

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0: 2-3 for Alpha, alarm is showing as reset, over.
1: Roger that, 5-3. Still just waiting for manager to arrive. Queensland Police have now left scene, over.
0: Still waiting for management to arrive. Police have left scene, 012.

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0: Flycom, manager now on scene. All detectors in this store has been isolated due to smoke machine deterrent going off, activated by an intruder. More to follow, over.
1: 234 Alpha, management now on scene. All detectors in store isolated due to smoke machine deterrent activated by intruder. Over.
0: Flycom, I have made the manager aware that there is no fire protection in the store until he has a technician to attend to rectify. They said the air conditioning system will remove the smoke. 234 Alpha is now code 11. Over.
1: 234 Alpha, management made aware there is no fire protection in the store until attacker attempts to rectify. Management advised aircon system will remove smoke. Code 11, 021.

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0: FireCom, can I just confirm Ergon have been notified and are responding to this, over?
1: 244 Alpha, that's affirmative. They've been notified and they'll be organising a crew to attend, over.
0: No, is that FireCom, over?

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Viacom to 44 Alpha Echo. Viacom, have we had any further information or this power line over? 44 Alpha, that's a negative, no further calls. Initial call stated power line's down outside the Caltex over the footpath. Nil injuries and nil sparking reported, over. Hey guys, at Viacom. Outside of city limits. Can I request a call back for 1 and 3 for station 44, over. Roger, requesting callback 1 and 3 station 44.

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0: I'm 244 Alpha. Hey, code 1. At the Celtic. Mount Larkin, we're investigating. Is there any further information in relation to where this would be at?
1: Ficon 244 Alpha, code 1 at Caltex, investigating. 244 Alpha, I believe the call for the line sound came from a worker at the Caltex itself. Over.

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Welcome to 44 Alpha Echo. 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Appears pole has disconnected itself. 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
0: Foxtrot, we've arrived at rest given. There is no sounding alarm. We have investigated this property. There's no signs of much fire. New police shelves code 4, over.
1: C-35 Alpha arrived at rest, no alarm sounding. I've investigated, no smoke of fire. Code 4, 0434.

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0: 28 Alpha, responding to a fire alarm. A crew of 1 and 2, OIC, Durham.
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0: 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We are code 12.
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0: 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The A's on with 253 Alpha, over.
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1: Okay, Charlie Alpha 4. Charlie Alpha 4 is mobile. Glad from Rockhampton, senior firefighter assistant. Over.
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0: Mike on. We have an alarm activated, zone 5. It's a Bunning sprinkler. Crews are investigating, no sign of smoke or fire. Over.
1: Mike on 244 Alpha, alarm activating, zone 5. Bunning sprinkler, crews investigating, no sign of smoke or fire, 0604.

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0: 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The sprinkler activated or leaking. No sign of smoke or fire. 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Delay time 20 minutes over.
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1: 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We've had an activation in Zone 5. Crews have investigated, no sign of smoke or fire. No indication of a leaking sprinkler or drop in pressure. Zone 5 has now been isolated. Management will be advised. Over.
0: Firecom 244 Alpha, you received last activation in Zone 5. Crews investigated no sign of smoke or fire, no indication of leaking sprinkler or drop in pressure. Zone 5 isolated, management will be advised. 0615.

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0: Welcome. We have taken up with Matt and advised them of their requirements. They're going to have a technician attend to rectify the issue. And we code 12, over.
1: 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They will attend to rectify code 12.

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1: 212 Kilo and 212 Alpha, both mobile for training. 07.

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0: 212 Alpha, proceed code 30 to assist command an ambulance with a lift assist of a patient located at 4343 Hunter Street in West Dubai, over.

0: Victor Alpha, do you receive?
1: 212 Alpha, acknowledge received incident. As we're on train 214 Alpha, we'll take this incident and respond shortly to notify you then.
0: Roger, 214 Alpha will respond instead. We'll notify 0829.
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0: 030.
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1: Viacom, Hidden Valley 41, over.
0: Hidden Valley 41 arrived at Boulder Calm Rural Fire Shed, over.
1: Hidden Valley 41 arrived at Boulder Calm Fire Shed, 36.

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0: Icom code 2 vehicle RTC, both lanes of Farm Street blocked. Queensland Ambulance on scene, more to follow, over.
1: 34 Alpha, code 2 vehicle RTC, both lanes blocked. Queensland Ambulance on scene, 0903.

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0: 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We need traffic control. 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
1: 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As you require traffic control. 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
0: Flycom, we have a two vehicle RTC, airbags deployed in both vehicles. Occupants currently being assessed by Queensland Ambulance. We have traffic control in place, still awaiting Queensland Police, over.
1: 234 Alpha, two vehicle RTC with airbags deployed in both vehicles. Occupants are being assessed by Queensland Ambulance. Traffic control is in place and awaiting Queensland Police, 0907.

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0: Alpha,
1: Eva.
0: 234 Alpha, Queensland Police on scene. Primary and secondary searches completed on both vehicles. Stop the call, over.
1: 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Primary and secondary search complete on both vehicles. 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
0: Flight Gamma occupant still being assessed by Queensland Ambulance. Queensland Police now conducting traffic control. Crews are making scene safe. Both vehicles have been isolated. Approximate delay time, 25 minutes over.
1: Alpha, patients being assessed by Queensland Ambulance. Queensland Police are conducting traffic control. Crews making scene safe. Delay time 25 minutes to 5 minutes. You're on 12.
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1: Viacom 237 Alpha, over.
0: Do we have any information in regards to potential grass fire attached to this, over?
1: 237 Alpha, that's negative. We don't have any information on any grass fires, over.
0: Nice, Viacom.
1: 0913.

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1: Michael 237 Alpha, over.
0: Macomb 237 Alpha, are you able to provide a better address for this location as we've driven past 1668 and nothing evidence, over.
1: At 237 Alpha, location details, the single 000 caller stated that she was halfway between the Coral turnoff and the Oaks, though she wasn't sure of the exact address. She stated she could see it on the right side of the road coming into Yuppoon. Over.
0: Falcom 237 Alpha, that's received. We'll continue investigating. Over.
1: Roger, 0923.

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1: Bank of Agnes, border 51, Eva.
0: 51, okay.
1: 5, 1923.

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1: Falcon 237 Alpha over.
0: Falcon 237 Alpha, we're in attendance at 1600 Yipoon Road. This is believed to be a grass fire. We're attempting to make access. We ace with the homeowner. Can you advise if there's any fire permits at this address over?
1: Alpha in attendance at 1600 Yipoon Road. Grass fire attempting to make access, liaising with homeowner. We can confirm that there is a fire permit there. Over.
0: That's acknowledged, Firecom. We'll further investigate.
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0: I'm 237 Alpha, liaise with the homeowner. This is three separate seats of fire for a grass fire, all in line with his fire permit. There is no tractor on fire. 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
2: Flycon, Queensland Ambulance have left scene, transporting 1K9 Alpha to Rockhampton Base Hospital. Scene has been made safe. QPS have left scene. We're now no longer required. Code 4, over.
3: 234 Alpha, Queensland Ambulance left scene, transporting 1K9 Alpha to Rockhampton Base. 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Code 4, 937.
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1: 55 Alpha responding. 55 Alpha, 267 Alpha is responding, single officer, over.
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0: The QAS GPS responded to this job, over.
1: Alpha, that's affirmative. Queensland Police and Queensland Ambulance are responding. Over.
0: Can you inform Inspector Castree we're leaving area? Thanks, over.
1: 265 Alpha, advising Castree that you're leaving area. There are none, say none.

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1: Alpha, message understood.
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